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0: 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You can count on us whenever you're feeling down. When you need a pick-me-up. Or when you just want to take it easy. It's all here, right here on Sabah VFM. Experience variety.

Alright, good afternoon everyone, and have a lovely lovely day to you. And today is the 27th of August 2026, and it is Thursday, and I hope everyone is doing great today. Half day has gone, and taking over the mic from Chinese Broadcast, and now we are having this hour, the first hour of the show, Sabah VFM English Broadcast. Thank you so much for those who have just tuned in, and especially those who have tuned in since in the morning. And of course, in this month, August month is our national month, celebrating the National Day coming soon, very, very soon, on the 31st of August. And it's going to be a long weekend for everyone that is working. And for this National Month, we're going to listen to great songs, and especially patriotic songs. We'll be playing you constantly the patriotic song here on Sabah VFM. And for now, let's take a listen to this. This is one of our patriotic songs that we've been constantly playing for you here on Sabah VFM Experience Variety.

The Sabah Day 2026 celebration will take place on 31st August at Dataran Bandaraya, Jalan Tun Fuad Stevens in Kota Kinabalu, starting at 7:30 p.m. The celebration will feature an exciting lineup including a Sabah ethnic parade, laser light show, historical video presentation, choir performance by Maleficent, and performances by various artists. The highlight of the evening will be the proclamation of Sabah Day to be officiated by His Excellency Tun Datuk Seri Panglima Dr. Musa bin Haji Aman, Sabah Head of State. Members of the public are invited to join the celebration. Happy Sabah Day 2026 from RTM, Teman Setia Anda.

Sabah VFM Experience Variety. The time right now is 12:10 p.m. on the clock. And thank you so much for tuning in to Sabah VFM. Hope you had a great Thursday afternoon so far. And perhaps that you are driving right now or having your lunch right now. Have a great one. And a gentle reminder to all our Muslim listeners, coming up at 12:19 p.m., it will be the time for the Azan Zuhr prayer. So get ready to pause for a while and prepare for your prayers. And we'll be back with more great music here on Sabah VFM. Right now, let's take a listen to this. This is Carrie Underwood, Temporary Home.

0: Let us celebrate National Day together. Let us uphold the dignity of the Jalur Gemilang and strengthen our national identity for the sake of unity among the people. National Day is not merely a celebration. It is a symbol, a foundation, and a reflection of who we are as Malaysians, people who respect one another, stand united, and express our love and devotion to our homeland, despite our differences in religion, ethnicity, customs, and culture. Malaysia Madani, kesejahteraan dinikmati. Happy National Day from RTM, teman setia anda.
1: Young people are the agents of unity, the future of prosperity, and the driving force of the nation's progress. 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Shared prosperity. Happy National Day from RTM, teman setia anda.
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1: Allahu Akbar, Allahu Akbar. Allahu Akbar, Allahu Akbar. Ashhadu an la ilaha illallah. 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Ashhadu anna Muhammadan Rasulullah. Ashhadu anna

Sama BFM Experience Variety. Good afternoon, everyone. And the time right now is 12:25 p.m. on the clock. We are back and we're still at the first hour of the show. Coming up is the weather forecast report from the Meteorological Department. But before that, let's take a listen to two songs here I have for you. Crash Adams, Good Side, and also Paul Russell, Say Cheese, right here on Sabah VFM Experience Variety. Happy Thursday, everyone.

0: my chicken sandwich. And they must be good, right? Yeah, I got
1: coming up in a few seconds, the weather report brought to you by the Kota Kinabalu Meteorological Services Department.
2: Sabah VFM Experience Variety, the time right now is 12:31 p.m. on the clock, and we have Umam on the line. Hi Umam, good afternoon to you.
3: Good afternoon.
2: Yes, are you ready with the report?
3: Yeah, sure.
2: All right, go ahead.
3: Okay, thank you. Here the weather forecast for 27th of August 2026, valid for 12 hours from 1 p.m. In the afternoon, isolated thunderstorm over interior and Sandakan division, isolated rain over West Coast and Tawau division, and no rain over Labuan and Kudat division. In the evening, isolated thunderstorm over Sandakan and Tawau division, isolated rain over Labuan and interior division, and no rain over Kudat and West Coast division. Wind condition for Palawan water, direction southwest is about 40 to 50 km per hour. For Labuan water and Sulawesi, direction west-southwest is about 30 to 40 km per hour. Meanwhile, for Sulawesi, direction south-southwest is about 20 to 30 km per hour. Sea condition for Palawan water, 2.5 to 3.5 meter. For Labuan water and Sulawesi, 1.5 to 2.5 meter. Meanwhile, for Sulawesi, 1.0 to 1.5 meter. Temperature maximum 35 and minimum 23. That's all for today. Thank you.
2: All right, Umam. Are we having rain again? Are we going to have rain in the late afternoon or evening?
3: Currently, we have rain, actually.
2: Alright, yeah. So it's a good sign as well that we're going to have rain, because our humid and hot weather this few days. Yeah. Alright, thank you so much, Umam.
3: Okay.
2: Have a great day, happy
3: thank
2: working
3: you.
2: And happy Thursday to you.
3: Alright, thank you.
2: Alright, okay, that was Umam from the Met Department, and there you have it, the latest weather update from the Meteorological Department, Kota Kinabalu. And the weather is still hot today, and the haze

0: good care and extra cautious for yourself, and especially those who have elderly and children at home. And when this weather is hot and the air quality is not at the best, please, especially those who have kids at their home, take good care of themselves, yourself, and take good precautions for you, for not getting sick or fall sick. So we have our visitor here from UMS. Maybe they wanted to say hi. Perhaps you can say hi to our listeners from for Sabah BFM. Say hi.
1: Hi.
0: Okay, we have this UMS visitors, and they are having a tour in RTM Sabah's building. So we hope for the best for this. Perhaps, are there students? You are students. Oh, students. Okay. We hope for the best for this UMS students. They can achieve whatever their endeavors that they are heading to. Okay, so coming up, I have for you is the course Runaway and the Cranberries Linger, and also Sixpence None the Richer, Kiss Me, right here on Sabah VFM. Happy listening, everyone. Happy test day.

Jalur Gemilang reflects the strength of our nation, but its true meaning lies in the patriotic spirit within every Malaysian. Let us continue to nurture and uphold that spirit so that the sacrifices of the past are never forgotten. Malaysia Madani, kesejahteraan dinikmati.

0: Sabah VFM Experience Variety. The time right now is 12:48 p.m. on the clock. Good afternoon, beautiful people, and a very warm welcome to Sabah VFM Experience Variety. Thank you so much for being with us this afternoon, wherever you are and whatever the things that you're doing right now, perhaps enjoying your lunch, working or traveling, or perhaps simply taking a little break. We are happy to have you here with us. And just a little reminder, coming up at 1 p.m., stay tuned for the Prime News happening at 1, coming to you live from Wisma Berita Angkasa Puri, Kuala Lumpur. So get the latest updates and also important stories from around the country and beyond. So make sure that you are staying with us right here on Sabah VFM. But before we get there, I have a few more songs to play for you. Two songs to play for you. I have Shania Twain, You're Still the One. And also I have Savage Garden, Truly, Madly, Deeply, right here on Sabah VFM Experience Variety. Happy listening, everyone.
1: When I first saw you,

0: know, the Sabah state flag has been redesigned 3 times throughout its history, while proudly preserving the iconic Mount Kinabalu and the colors blue, white, and red. The original flag was designed by Idris Etchin, a draftsman, and flew as Sabah's official flag from 31st August 1963 to 1982. A second design was introduced on 1st January 1982 and remained in use until 1988. The current Sabah state flag, introduced on 16 September 1988, was inspired by the original design and continues to reflect the state's heritage and identity.
1: Let us celebrate National Day together. Let us uphold the dignity of the Jalur Gemilang and strengthen our national identity for the sake of unity among the people. National Day is not merely a celebration. It is a symbol, a foundation, and a reflection of who we are as Malaysians, people who respect one another, stand united, and express our love and devotion to our homeland, despite our differences in religion, ethnicity, customs, and culture. Malaysia Madani, kesejahteraan dinikmati. Happy National Day from RTM, teman setia anda.

Good afternoon and salam Malaysia Madani. Ilham Ifad with Prime at 1 p.m. Here are the headlines. Urgent aid for Malaysians affected by Nepal floods. And old bureaucratic practices hindering innovation must end.

0: The news in full. Relevant government agencies have been ordered to urgently locate and contact Malaysians affected by floods in Nepal. Prime Minister Dato Sri Anwar Ibrahim said the directive also involved the National Security Council, MKN, and Foreign Ministry, with Malaysian embassies in New Delhi, India, and Kathmandu, Nepal, also mobilized to expedite assistance.
1: Segera mengenal pasti dan hubungi kementerian dan kedutaan kita, kedua-duanya dekat India dan Kathmandu, untuk menyegerakan usaha-usaha membantu mereka.
0: Earlier, Dato Sri Anwar expressed his concern and sadness over the flash floods that struck Nepal's Rasuwa district and said the government was working to locate 54 Malaysians who remain unreachable. The flash floods along the Nepal-Tibet border yesterday were triggered by heavy rain and a glacial collapse along the Bote Koshi River. The disaster disrupted communications and cut off key roads linking the affected area with the capital, Kathmandu, hampering rescue efforts and access to those affected. More than 1,000 people remain missing and at least 165 were killed. Meanwhile, the Malaysian Armed Forces, MAF, is ready to assist in humanitarian efforts in Nepal following the massive floods that hit the country. Defence Minister Dato Sri Muhammad Khalid Nordin said the matter was subject to the government's decision.
2: Kita bersedia, seperti kita sedia maklum, antara-antara yang boleh disumbangkan oleh pihak ATM ialah dalam soal misi-misi kemanusiaan. 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
0: We'll bring you more updates on the disaster in the later part of this bulletin. Separately, the defense minister said Malaysia will not allow any part of its territory to be used as a refuge or hideout by parties, resulting to violence and rejecting the peace process in southern Thailand. Dato Sri Muhammad Khalid said the MAF will continue to strengthen security and monitoring along the Malaysia-Thailand border to prevent incidents in southern Thailand from spilling over into the country.
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0: Dato Sri Muhammad Khalid Nordin. A look at stocks now, and at 12:30 PM, the FBM KLCI was at 1,742.40, down 6.14 points. On the broader market, there were 530 gainers, 478 losers, and 532 counters traded unchanged. Turnover was at 2.025 billion shares, valued at 1.525 billion ringgit. Outdated bureaucratic practices that hinder the speed of commercialization and delay the establishment of faculties focused on new technologies must be eliminated. Prime Minister Dato Sri Anwar Ibrahim said this is to ensure the country does not fall behind in the global wave of innovation. Citing an example, the Prime Minister said the establishment of AI faculties at several local universities had been successfully realized within 3 months, compared with the usual procedure, which could take up to a year.
3: Kalau ikut pendekatan lama, penubuhan satu fakulti itu, dia mengikut kaedah dia, mesti merujuk kepada cadangan atau proposal, kemudian bawa kepada jabatan, kemudian bawa kepada senate, kemudian bawa kepada majlis, sebelum itu board of studies, kemudian kepada kementerian pendidikan tinggi, dia satu tahun lah jawabnya. 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
0: Dato Sri Anwar Ibrahim. Former Prime Minister Dato Sri Ismail Sabri Yaakob was charged in the Kuala Lumpur Sessions Court with failing to declare assets, including 14.7 million ringgit in cash, millions in various foreign currencies, as well as gold bars. The 66-year-old Bera MP pleaded not guilty after the charge was read out before Judge Susana Hussein. The charge carries a maximum penalty of 5 years imprisonment and a fine of up to 100,000 ringgit upon conviction. Meanwhile, the former chairman of Lembaga Tabung Haji and former Secretary General of the Treasury were at the Putrajaya Magistrate Court for remand proceedings related to the investigation following the Royal Commission of Inquiry report on the institution. Yesterday, MACC Chief Commissioner Dato' Sri Abdul Halim Aman confirmed the two men were detained at 4 p.m. after presenting themselves at the MACC headquarters in Putrajaya to assist with the investigation. In world news, rescue teams rushed to find more than 1,000 people missing on the Nepal-Tibet border in flash floods and landslides that killed at least 165 and swept away entire villages. Many of the missing are foreign tourists. A terrifying clip of surveillance video from the Chinese side of the frontier shows a massive wall of mud and debris crashing over a building several stories high on Wednesday morning, engulfing it as dozens of people ran for their lives below. The search swept away buses and cars like they were toys. The U.S. Geological Survey believe the disaster was caused by a glacial collapse that sent a flow of debris engulfing areas along the way. The tsunami-like rumble of water and mud strike villages and towns on the path of two rivers, Botekoshi and Trishuli, with Nepali police saying they had recovered 162 bodies. Across the border, Chinese state media said the mudslide disaster at the Gyorong port in Tibet claimed three lives, while 558 people, including 260 foreigners, were still missing. Meta agreed to pay a coalition of U.S. states as much as $60.7 billion and to impose sweeping new limits on how teenagers use Facebook and Instagram. The settlement, which a federal judge quickly approved, resolves claims by 29 states that Meta deliberately engineered its platforms to hook young users, mislead the public about the risks, and unlawful collect data from children under 13. California, the largest recipient, is due $1.5 billion to $2.1 billion over the decade. California Attorney General Rob Bonta said this is a significant victory for families across the country.
4: Meta has agreed to make significant changes that will reduce the risk of harm that Instagram and Facebook pose to teen users. Daily time limits and blocks on nighttime use that can only be lifted by a parent, limits on notifications during school hours and overnight, an end to displaying the number of likes on a teen's post, a ban on plastic surgery filters, enhanced detection and removal of kids under 13 from these platforms, and more. A whole suite of protections to reduce the harm that we know children were suffering from over the last number of years.
0: Finally, onto sports, Bayern Munich have vowed to pick up where they left off last season, targeting the treble. Bayern host German Cup runners-up Stuttgart in Friday's opener after a successful 2025-26 campaign, winning the double and chalking up the fourth best points tally in Bundesliga history. Flanked by Marco Olise and Luis Diaz, Harry Kane helped the barnstorming Bayern score a record-breaking 122 goals in 34 Bundesliga games. Double winners thanks to a Kane hat-trick in the Cup final against Stuttgart, Bayern lost just one of 40 domestic matches. Meanwhile, their possible challengers have rung the changes. Both Bayer Leverkusen and RB Leipzig have new coaches, while Borussia Dortmund have spent big on youth as they try to mount a title push. And now, a recap of the headlines. Urgent aid for Malaysians affected by Nepal floods and all the bureaucratic practices hindering innovation must end.

This has been Promat 1, broadcasting from RTM News Center, Kuala Lumpur. The news was edited by Kamala Badri. Malaysia Madani, Kesejahteraan Dinikmati. Thanks for listening.

0: Today in history, on this day in 2007, the official opening ceremony of the Kuala Lumpur Court Complex was done by the Yang Dipertuan Agong, His Majesty Kebawahduli Yang Maha Mulia, Sultan Mizan Zainal Abidin at Jalan Duta, Kuala Lumpur. The 270 million ringgit complex houses the High Court, Civil Sessions Court, Criminal Sessions Court, Criminal Magistrate Court, and Civil Magistrate Court. The building started construction on March 1, 2004 and was officially handed over by the Public Works Department to the Legal Affairs Division of the Prime Minister's Department on April 17, 2007. It began operations on May 3, 2007 and the design of the complex is unified, symmetrical and balanced, showing the court as a strong, stable and fair and also powerful institution. Today in history.
1: The Sabah Day 2026 celebration will take place on 31st August at Dataran Bandaraya, Jalan Tun Fuad Stevens in Kota Kinabalu, starting at 7:30 p.m. The celebration will feature an exciting lineup including a Sabah ethnic parade, laser light show, historical video presentation, choir performance by Maleficent, and performances by various artists. The highlight of the evening will be the proclamation of Sabah Day to be officiated by His Excellency Tun Datuk Seri Panglima Dr. Musa bin Haji Aman, Sabah Head of State. Members of the public are invited to join the celebration. Happy Sabah Day 2026 from RTM, Teman Setia Anda.

0: Yes, good afternoon, beautiful people. It is the second hour of the show, and the time right now is 1:16 p.m. on the clock. Good afternoon, everyone. And here's something for all parents, families, and students out there, because school holidays are coming very, very soon. So have you started thinking about where to take the family during the school break? So I have something to share to you. Perhaps that you know, our own state, our own country here, especially in Sabah, we have plenty of places. Because today is Thursday, we're going to talk about stories, places, and people as well. So I'm going to include this as a topic for you. And this is about traveling in our own state, in our own country as well. So you don't have to travel too far, because our own country, our own state, Sabah itself, is filled with these wonderful places to be explored. So this could be perfect time for everyone, especially those family have kids, to take a break, you know, from the daily routine, spend quality time together, and also discover some of the amazing attractions right here in our beautiful state, Sabah, land below the wind. So let's take a little journey around Sabah together and see where you can go, what you can explore, and of course, the delicious food or delicacies that you can enjoy along the way. So let's begin in Kota Kinabalu, our beautiful capital city. If you have family or friends visiting Sabah, especially friends from other states coming to Kota Kinabalu, it is a great place to start. So you can visit Kota Kinabalu City Mosque, explore the Filipino market, enjoy the beautiful sunset of Tanjung Aru Beach, and also take a boat ride to the islands at this Tunku Abdul Rahman Marine Park. Have a stroll at the islands like Manukan, Sapi Island, Mamutik, and also Gaya. A great choices for a day out, island hopping with family and friends. So you can enjoy swimming, you can enjoy snorkeling, sea walking even. And then this simply relax and enjoy the beautiful sea. It's like summer here in Malaysia right now, so you can perhaps that you can enjoy the summer holiday. Right, so more to come. I will share to you about foods as well, about the great food, the delicious food delicacies in Kota Kinabalu. Okay, but for now, let's take a listen to some upbeat songs I have for you. Black Eyed Peas, Boom Boom Pow, Lady Gaga featuring Colby, Just Dance, and also this When Love Takes Over, David Guetta featuring Kelly Rowland, right here on Sabah BFM Experience Variety.
1: Gotta get dip. Gotta get dip. Gotta get dip.

The theme for Malaysia's National Day and Malaysia Day 2026 is Malaysia Madani Kesejahteraan Dinikmati. This theme reflects the idea of a modern, inclusive and harmonious Malaysia, where everyone can enjoy the country's progress and prosperity. The term Madani comes from the idea of civilization and carries values like justice, compassion and humanity. It shows the commitment to making sure the benefits of national development reach every Malaysian. The Malaysia Madani logo will continue to be used as the official logo for the 2026 National Day and Malaysia Day celebrations because its design features a raised hand symbolizing the Rukun Negara Pledge. Malaysia Madani, Kesejahteraan Dinikmati.

Sapa VFM Experience Variety. Good afternoon, everyone. The time right now is 1:31 p.m. on the clock. All right, we continue with this sharing on people, places, and stories. And this time is about this food. Recently, I've shared to you some places, and this time I share about food. So while you're in Kota Kinabalu, why not to introduce your family and friends to some Sabahan favorites such as Tuaran Mee, local delicacies, Hinawa, fresh seafood and satay. So there's always something delicious to discover here in Sabah. Now, if you want somewhere cooler and more refreshing, let's head up to Kundasang or Ranau. So the cool weather, beautiful mountain scenery and peaceful surroundings make Kundasang one of the favorite spots or one of the favorite destinations, especially during the school holidays. And of course, we have this El Nino. The hot weather, it is the best time to go to this place like Kundasang. So you can enjoy the

Reform and to explore the Kundasang War Memorial. So these are the places that is worth to go to visit. And of course, at this place like Kundasang Ranau, while you are there, try to get the fresh vegetables, the local fruits and dairy products from the highlands as well. And of course, there are plenty of beautiful views for those families' photographs. Alright, so those are the places that I have shared to you. 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Or to try, bring your friends, those who haven't tried this Tuaran Mee. And you can search online as well for any food or this delicacies in Sabah. Alright, let's get back to music. I have for you, this is David Guetta featuring Kelly Rowland, When Love Takes Over, right here on Sabah VFM Experience Variety. Happy Thursday, everyone.

0: glasses, I'm out the door. I'm gonna hit this city.
1: Let's
0: before
1: go.
0: I leave, brush my teeth with a bottle of Jack. Cause when I

All right, that was Kesha with TikTok right here on Sabah VFM. And if you're listening and viewing us via TikTok, welcome and enjoy the show. I hope you're enjoying the songs and having a wonderful afternoon so far. And don't go anywhere because we'll be back in the third hour of the show with another great selection of music. And this time, I'll be taking you to a little trip back to 2000s. And that is the afternoon delight for you. And if you're a fan of those unforgettable millennial hits, the songs that bring back memories of school days, friendships, first love, road trips, and good times, you definitely won't want to miss what's coming up later on at the Afternoon Delight, third hour of the show, right after our local news happening at 2 p.m. So stay tuned and keep it right here with Sabah VFM Experience Variety. More great music is on the way for you. And right now, let's take a listen to I have for you Miss Nina featuring Colby O'Donis, and then Tayo Cruz, Cypress Hill featuring Pitbull and Mark Anthony. This is Armada Latina here on Sabah VFM Experience Variety. 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
1: Young people are the agents of unity, the future of prosperity, and the driving force of the nation's progress. In conjunction with National Day celebration, let us embrace the spirit of patriotism and love for our country, so that we continue to live together in harmony under one banner, a free nation, Malaysia Madani, shared prosperity. Happy National Day from RTM, Teman Setia Anda.
2: The Sabah Day 2026 celebration will take place on 31st August at Dataran Bandaraya, Jalan Tun Fuad Stevens in Kota Kinabalu, starting at 7:30 p.m. The celebration will feature an exciting lineup, including a Sabah ethnic parade, laser light show, historical video presentation, choir performance by Maleficent, and performances by various artists. The highlight of the evening will be the proclamation of Sabah Day to be officiated by His Excellency Tun Datuk Seri Panglima Dr. Musa bin Haji Aman, Sabah Head of State. Members of the public are invited to join the celebration. Happy Sabah Day 2026 from RTM, Teman Setia Anda.

0: Good afternoon, salam sejahtera and salam Malaysia Madani. This is the local news at 2 p.m. Approximately 70 wooden stalls selling second-hand clothes, locally known as rombengan, in Kampung Titingan, Tawau, were destroyed in a fire early this morning. Tawau Fire and Rescue Station Chief Jemishin Ujin said his department received an emergency call at 4:44 a.m., after which 16 personnel and 4 fire engines were deployed to the scene. Upon arriving at the location, the firefighting team conducted extinguishing operations using water from the fire engines and fire hydrants. The fire was brought under control by 5:23 a.m. 10 community firefighters also assisted in the operation. A total of 350 houses and stalls were successfully saved from catching fire, and no casualties were reported in the incident. The operation was officially concluded at 7:42 a.m. In a statement today, Jemishin added that the total estimated losses and the cause of the fire are still under further investigation by the department. The Sabah Royal Malaysian Customs Department, JKDM, has foiled attempts to smuggle liquor worth more than 4.15 million ringgit, including duties and taxes, through Sepanggar Port. The success followed inspections of 9 containers at the customs inspection area on 10th and 13th August. Customs Director General Dato' Sri Amran Ahmad said the seizure involves 190,080 litres of liquor, with value of the goods estimated at 1.1 million ringgit. The modus operandi involved using containers to bring the liquor into the country through maritime trade routes. Dato' Sri Amran said during a media conference in Kota Kinabalu that the goods has been falsely declared as other items, including furniture, PVC pipes and machinery. Online cases are being investigated under Section 133 and 135 of the Customs Act 1967. The Sabah Malaysian Anti-Corruption Commission, MACC, has proposed 8 recommendations to improve governance relating to construction projects in the state. The measures involve the Sabah Public Works Department, the State Treasury Department and the State Finance Ministry. Sabah MACC Director Datuk Muhammad Fuad B. Basra said the governance improvements focus on the Libaran two-way road crossing construction project and the upgrading of the Gum Gum Kecil Road in Sandakan under the 9th Malaysia Plan. Among the recommendations are comprehensive guidelines for contract payments and the integration of claims management systems. They also include the establishment of the Sabah Public Works Department trust account, as well as procedures for managing troubled or delayed projects. All parties involved have welcomed the recommendations and expressed their readiness to update the relevant guidelines to strengthen administration. The agreement was formalized through the signing of the governance improvement report witnessed by Dato' Muhammad Fuad B. in Kota Kinabalu. Around 80% of the clean-up work following biogas-related water pollution at a poultry farm in Kampung Kauluan, Tamparuli, has been completed. Sabah Agriculture, Fisheries and Food Industry Minister Datuk Jamawi Jaafar said the progress followed improvements by the company, including the appointment of a new engineer to oversee environmental matters. He said this after conducting a follow-up inspection at the village. Datuk Jamawi stressed that the introduction of the new chicks at the farm will not be allowed for 3 months to allow time for the cleanup of the polluted ponds. A further inspection will be carried out after a 3-month period. If the pollution issues is not resolved, the farm's operating capacity could be reduced by up to 50%. Meanwhile, Dr. Jamawi said his ministry is also working with the Department of Environment to address odor and noise pollution in the area, while continuing to monitor corrective measures for the well-being of the local residents.
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And we are back with the news. Police discovered a body of a 57-year-old man in a rented room above a restaurant on Jalan OKK Abdullah Labuan yesterday, with police finding no signs of foul play. Labuan Police Chief Superintendent Wan Muhammad Firdaus Wan Zaki said the deceased, identified as Tan Bun Tai from Kampung Sabanoil Papar, was believed to have died more than 5 days earlier. Police received a call at 4:55 p.m. and found the room locked from the inside with a strong odor detected from within. Speaking to Bernama, he said the fire and rescue department was called to break open the door, and the man was found lying on a mattress in an advanced stage of decomposition. Checks by the criminal investigation department found no criminal elements at the scene. An air traffic officer with CAAM Tawau was killed after the motorcycle he was riding was involved in a collision with a vehicle at Mile 3 Jalan Apas Tawau at around 6 p.m. yesterday. Tawau District Police Chief Assistant Commissioner Rosdi Mat Juso said the 55-year-old victim suffered head injuries and was pronounced dead at the scene by Health Ministry personnel. He said the vehicle, driven by a 28-year-old local man, was moving slowly after the traffic lights at Mile 3 changed from red to green. At the same time, the victim's motorcycle was traveling alongside the vehicle before he is believed to have lost his balance and fallen in front of the car. The driver was unable to brake in the time. Or rather, the driver was unable to brake in time and hit the victim, who became trapped underneath the vehicle. Initial checks found that the right lane had recently been resurfaced and was higher than the left lane, which had yet to be resurfaced. The victim's body was taken to Tawau Hospital for a post-mortem. The case is being investigated under Section 41, Subsection 1 to the Road Transport Act 1987. The Malaysian Pharmacist Society, MPS, and Sabah Pharmaceutical Society have urged Malaysians to take greater precautions to protect their health as transboundary haze continues to affect the country. In a statement yesterday, MPS noted that extra care should be taken by children, older persons, pregnant women, people with asthma or chronic obstructive pulmonary disease, COPD, those with cardiovascular or other chronic conditions, and people who work or spend long periods outdoors. This includes reducing unnecessary outdoor exposure and strenuous activities and using appropriate respirator such as N95 to protect against fine particles. Meanwhile, MPS President Professor MPS President Professor Amrahi Buang said Malaysians should never become complacent about the health impact of haze and urged the public to take necessary precautions, noting that community pharmacists could assist the public by providing advice and care. Sabah Pharmaceutical Society President Hugh Chui Lee said to check the air pollutant index API regularly and seek advice if unsure about medicines, inhalers or respiratory protection. The societies also called on community pharmacists in haze affected areas to be prepared for increased demand for advice and care. And finally, do not be complacent after winning the opening match. Sabah FC head coach Juan Torres Garrido reminded his players as they prepare to face Penang FC in their second Super League fixture at Lika Stadium tomorrow. The Rhinos are seeking their second consecutive victory following 3-1 win over Star City last week, but the coach stressed that maintaining focus and discipline remains crucial against a different opponent. In a statement yesterday, Garrido described Penang as a solid and well-organized side with
That is particularly dangerous during set-piece situations, requiring his squad to stay aggressive until the final whistle. The coach acknowledged that managing player recovery effectively is vital due to the short turnaround time. Through intense competition during training provides him with good options for tactical adjustments. The Super League clash between Sabah and Penang at Lika Stadium in Kota Kinabalu is scheduled to kick off at 7:30 p.m. tomorrow night. Sabah are in fourth place in the Super League table, while Penang sits in eighth place. And that concludes the local news prepared by Farah Lee Asman. Malaysia Madani, Kesejahteraan Dinikmati. Salam Sejahtera.

proudly fly the Jalur Gemilang. Display the Jalur Gemilang proudly at your home, office, and business premises as a symbol of patriotism and national unity. Always treat our national flag with the respect and dignity it deserves. Ensure the Jalur Gemilang does not touch the ground when lowering it. Never use the Jalur Gemilang to wipe dirty hands or for any purpose that may dishonor the flag. Do not use the Jalur Gemilang as a table covering, a cover for objects, or as general decoration except for official ceremonial purposes such as draping a vehicle during a national level event. Avoid placing the Jalur Gemilang on the floor or in any inappropriate location. Show your respect by remaining silent and standing with dignity while the Jalur Gemilang is being raised and the Negaraku is being played. Together, let us honor our national flag and celebrate the spirit of patriotism, unity, and pride as Malaysians. Malaysia Madani, Kesejahteraan Dinikmati. This message is brought to you by RTM. Teman setia Anda.

0: Variety.
1: The Sabah Day 2026 celebration will take place on 31st August at Dataran Bandaraya, Jalan Tun Fuad Stevens in Kota Kinabalu, starting at 7:30 p.m. The celebration will feature an exciting lineup including a Sabah ethnic parade, laser light show, historical video presentation, choir performance by Maleficent, and performances by various artists. The highlight of the evening will be the proclamation of Sabah Day to be officiated by His Excellency Tun Datuk Seri Panglima Dr. Musa bin Haji Aman, Sabah Head of State. Members of the public are invited to join the celebration. Happy Sabah Day 2026 from RTM, teman setia anda.

What about a 2000? It's all here, right here on Sabah VFM. Experience variety.

All right, that was the theme song, Afternoon Delight, here on Sabah VFM Experience Variety. Welcome back, beautiful people. All right, as I have mentioned earlier, the final hour of the show is all about the 2000s, with some great throwback hits lined up just for you, especially for you. So if you're driving right now, if you're on the road right now, relaxing or simply enjoying your afternoon, having a cup of coffee, turn up the volume and enjoy the music. All right, but before that, before we get into our 2000s hits playlist, I'd like to share an important reminder for all road users, especially those who will be traveling around the area in conjunction with the upcoming National Day celebration. So please take note that some road closures and traffic arrangements will be in place as rehearsals are being conducted for 3 consecutive days. So this rehearsal has begun today and continue until this Saturday, tomorrow and Saturday. So if you're planning to travel, please listen carefully as I'll be reading out the road closure information separately here for you. And this is for these temporary road and parking closures of Kota Kinabalu. So the Kota Kinabalu City Hall or DBKK will be temporarily closing some roads and parking areas to make way for the Sabah National Day 2026 celebrations and Sabah Day 2026 celebrations. So on National Day celebration, the rehearsals starting today, 27th, 28th and 29th August 2026, that is Thursday until Saturday. So the main event is on the 31st August, that will be on Monday. It's a public holiday. So the area around Jalan Tun Fuad Stevens, including parking at Medan Selera Anjung Senja, Southern Zone Bus Stop, Jalan Tun Fuad Stevens is closed. And then for this 4 consecutive days, 27, 28 and 29 and also 31st August, starting from 5 a.m. until 12 noon, part of Jalan Utama, Sutra Harbour, the left side towards Jalan Coastal will be closed. Also, Jalan Mentari. And on Sabah Day celebration itself, on the 26th until 27 August, the rehearsal starting from 7 a.m. until 11 a.m. Yeah. And then the full rehearsal on the 29th of August, 6 a.m. until 11 a.m. So on the 31st August, the main event, the road will be closed and main affected road is Jalan Tun Fuad Stevens. So please take note that some of the road closures and traffic arrangements took place as rehearsals are being conducted. So the rehearsal will is, as I've said, has begun today, and do take note of the affected road and plan your journey accordingly. Give yourself some extra travel time and follow the instructions from the authorities, and most importantly, drive safe. Okay. So once again, if you have family members, friends or colleagues who may be traveling in the affected areas, please share this information with them. So it will be a reminder for them as well on this 4 consecutive days. Today, tomorrow, Saturday and also the main event day itself on the 31st of August. All right? With that important information shared, let's get back to what you came here for, which is the Afternoon Delight. So we're kicking off our Afternoon Delight with beautiful throwback from the Cardigans, released in 1996. That is Love Fool. And then we have Natalie Imbruglia, Torn, released in 1997. And also Michelle Branch, Everywhere, released in 2001. Let's take a listen to these songs right here on Sabah VFM Experience Variety.

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1: Saba VFM Experience Variety. And the 2000s throwback continues right here on Saba VFM, your afternoon delight. All right, up next we have Avril Lavigne with Complicated that was released in 2002. And then we have Ashley Simpson, Piece of Me, released in 2004. Also Vanessa Carlton, Forever Favorite, 1,000 Miles, released in 2002. Let's take a listen to these songs.

Vanessa Carlton, 1,000 miles right here on Saba VFM. And keep those 2000s memories coming. Here's another one for you, released in 2004. This is a song that introduced many of us to the young and powerful voice of JoJo. So let's take a listen to this song. Leave, Get Out was definitely one of those songs that you couldn't escape from back in the day of the year 2000. So let's take a listen to this song here on Saba VFM.

All right, that was JoJo Leave right here on Sabah BFM. The time right now is 2:52 p.m. on the clock. It's time for me to wrap up the show and say goodbye to everyone. Thank you so much, listeners over the TikTok, viewers over the TikTok, and also listeners and viewers of the Facebook Live, and also listening via RTM Click app. Thank you so much. I'll be back again next week. I hope you have a great Thursday today. And leaving you with these two songs, Kobe, Kyle, Bubbly, and also Dido, thank you, right here on Sabah VFM. I see you again here on Sabah VFM. Goodbye for now.

Sabah, Nanolatku, Lat, Endia Brio, Semiwon Etnik, Sedembua, Ngogo Matlamat, Anu Dikau, Sabah, Maju Jaya, Selamat Nampang, Lau Sabah, Tak Terlumpu Dembangi Buan Ogos, Lekat RTM, Teman Setia Anda.

The theme for Malaysia's National Day and Malaysia Day 2026 is Malaysia Madani, Kesejahteraan Dinikmati. This theme reflects the idea of a modern, inclusive and harmonious Malaysia, where everyone can enjoy the country's progress and prosperity. The term Madani comes from the idea of civilization and carries values like justice, compassion and humanity. It shows the commitment to making sure the benefits of national development reach every Malaysian. The Malaysia Madani logo will continue to be used as the official logo for the 2026 National Day and Malaysia Day celebrations because its design features a raised hand, symbolizing the Rukun Negara Pledge. Malaysia Madani, Kesejahteraan Dinikmati.

Did you know, walking consistently can strengthen your heart and reduce the risk of cardiovascular disease. It helps improve blood circulation, lower high blood pressure, and keep cholesterol levels under control.

East Zone, Eastern Sabah Security Zone is a special security zone along the east coast of Sabah, established to safeguard both maritime and land areas from criminal threats and intrusions. It also aims to protect national security and sovereignty along Sabah's east coast, prevent cross-border crimes such as kidnapping and smuggling, strengthen security control in coastal waters and island areas, safeguard local communities as well as the tourism and economic sectors. Azone covers an area of approximately 1,734 kilometers involving 10 districts: Kudat, Kota Marudu, Pitas, Beluran, Sandakan, Kinabatangan, Lahat Datu, Kunak, Semporna, and Tawau. Security in this zone is managed by ASCOM through patrols and coordinated land and sea security operations.